0: 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Presiden Bank Dunia, Ajay Banga, menyebut pihaknya siap membantu negara-negara yang terdampak guncangan ekonomi akibat perang.
1: The initial thoughts were that oil would become $150, $200. If you actually go back in time, oil stayed below 100 pretty quickly. And it's only recently that it went past 100 again. But it stayed well below. And fertilizer prices, the people thought fertilizer prices would go in one direction. As it turned out, first, potash prices began to adjust because Saudi Arabia was able to move it across the continent and out the other way. That changed over time. And then urea prices began to adjust down. So in fact, in a funny kind of way, the actual impact that was expected when the war broke out versus what happened over the next 6 months was different. Now I think pressures are building up again, diesel prices because of refinery capacity, as well as not being able to move things out of the Middle East, fertilizer prices, there is pressure. And so I think maybe over the coming months, more countries will come for some slice of that first 50 to 60 billion. We'll see. But we are ready. We're engaged. We're having conversations with a number of them. You know, 30, 40 countries are in dialogue with us.
0: Ambisi India menjadi salah satu pusat kekuatan artificial intelligence atau AI dunia mulai mendapatkan perlawanan dari warganya sendiri. Pembangunan pusat data raksasa milik Amazon di Mumbai memicu kekhawatiran warga terhadap dampak lingkungan, ketersediaan air hingga kenaikan suhu.
2: Pembangunan pusat data milik Amazon di Mumbai, India memicu gelombang protes warga. 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
3: You can see from my home, there is a good green cover belt here. Initially it was filled with trees, but now since the data center is getting built, a major portion of the trees have been cut. And I believe the remaining part of it also will eventually disappear once the entire area is built. The reason why I shifted is because of the locality, because of the way the township is built, and because of the air quality which is there. Possibly in the future, the heat may increase because of it's kind of an industrial this which comes up, right?
2: Lebih dari 1,000 warga di sekitar proyek disebut menolak pembangunan tersebut dan meminta agar lokasi pusat data dipindahkan. Sejumlah warga juga menilai investasi ini belum tentu memberikan manfaat ekonomi yang sebanding dengan risiko lingkungan yang mereka hadapi.
4: Investment which will be coming, so that is not creating any jobs. Rather, it is adding a nuisance to our environment. Trees will be getting cut, water will be getting consumed, temperature will be rising, humming sound would be coming. So all these nuisance.